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1: I'm Justin Goulet with your information update. The Hike for Hospice brought the community together last weekend in support of quality palliative care. Executive Director Mary Smith says together in the hikes in Olds and Didsbury, they were able to raise just over $20,000, and in total there were over 150 participants.
2: We do live in just an amazing community here in Olds and the surrounding area, and just the community and the volunteerism. We're just so grateful and appreciative, and we're just really lucky to be in this community.
1: Smith notes that next year, instead of using the two locations, they'll just invite the surrounding communities to join them for one big hike in Olds. Up next for the Mountain View Hospice Society is their annual golf tournament at the Olds Golf Club on June 11th, and individuals and teams are welcome to sign up for it now. Make Happy Day raised funds for Ronald McDonald House Charities on Wednesday. The program helps families with seriously ill children stay close to care. The McDonald's location in the town of Olds raised nearly $6,000 this year, so it was a very successful day, and their staff is passing along thanks to everyone in the community who supported them. Mounties, along with Search and Rescue, are winding down Emergency Preparedness Week by offering up some outdoor safety tips. Christian Stenner with SAR Alberta encourages everyone to leave a detailed trip plan with a trusted person in order to allow for a quicker search and rescue response in case you become stranded or don't return home on time. The RCMP adds that hikers and campers should always be prepared to spend an unexpected night outdoors due to an emergency in our parks or in the backcountry. And it's time for spring cleaning, and it's time to kick it to the curb for the next 3 days. In the town of Olds, residents can set items out on their yards and mark those items with a sign saying free. Anyone is then welcome to cruise around town and look for an amazing find. After Sunday, any leftover items can then be donated or sold to one of the many local secondhand shops. For these stories and more, you can visit our website, MyMountainViewNow.com.
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3: In sports, a 16-year-old blue liner from Olds helped the Red Deer Sutter Fund Chiefs win the Esso Cup last month. Kendall Hammer posted 6 points in 7 games at the National U18 AAA Female Hockey Championship Tournament.
4: The last games were a little scary, but at the end of the day, we all have faith in each other. Over time, we practice it quite a lot at the end of the year, and I think we just, like, calm ourselves down and, like, not worry about it. And we just got it done.
3: Hammer tied for the most assists at the Esso Cup tourney with 5. Kendall was able to celebrate the national title victory on the ice in New Brunswick along with her dad, Mark, who is an assistant coach for the Sutter Fund Chiefs. In the NHL playoffs last night, the Carolina Hurricanes beat the Philadelphia Flyers 4-1. Carolina now leads that series 3-0. On tap tonight, the Montreal Canadiens take on the Sabres at 5 p.m. our time. Buffalo leads that series 1-0. And the Golden Knights take on the Anaheim Ducks at 7:30 our time, with that series tied at 1 apiece. And that's your sports update.
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0: Goat weather.
3: This afternoon, we'll see a high of 18 degrees with a mix of sun and cloud, 30% chance of showers through the evening, and overnight tonight, low of 5 degrees with that 30% chance of showers continuing, 30% chance of showers tomorrow, a high of 18 degrees, clear skies and 5 tomorrow night, 22 degrees for Sunday with a mix of sun and cloud, 19 Monday with sunny skies, and up to 23 degrees for Tuesday with sunshine continuing. In the area right now, it is overcast and 6 degrees.
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0: The Morning Roundup brings the thunder to your morning commute. The Goat rocks.

morning. It is Friday. That's really nice. We finally made it to Friday here on the GOAT. I'm Sierra. Good morning. This weekend's going to be a nice weekend. It's May. The sun's going to be out. It's going to be nice. Not a long weekend, but that is coming. It's also Mother's Day on Sunday, if you got any plans for that. If you don't, there is a Mother's Day fly-in drive-in breakfast for the Sundry Flying Club. That is on Mother's Day, May the 10th, if you didn't know that was happening. The breakfast is going to be served between 8 a.m. and 11 a.m. It's $15 a plate for adults, $5 for a half plate for kids, and all the pilots flying in to eat for free because, you know, they're doing the important work there. And that makes sense. So yeah, mark your calendars, join them for bouncy castles, face painting, and of course, planes will be there as well. So that's going to be very nice. If you want more details on that, mymountainviewnow.com. Anything to make mom feel seen and appreciated. Hey, what's your favorite memory of your mom? Give me a shout. 586-7625. I want to hear about it.

0: Mother's Day is coming up on the weekend. That's on Sunday, if you didn't know. Be prepared for that happening, because if you forget, mom's going to notice. They always know. They know even before Mother's Day whether or not you know it's Mother's Day. You know, you'll be sitting there on Saturday afternoon, and your mom will just have that look in her eye where she knows you forgot. So don't forget. I'm reminding you now. I'm asking you about your favorite memory of your mom. Text it in 586-7625. Lots of people's favorite memories of their mom center around food, whether that was like cooking it with them or eating it with them or going out for food. And you can make more of those memories. Sundry Flying Club, driving for Mother's Day with breakfast. That's going to be really nice. $15 a plate for adults, $5 for a half plate for kids. And that's going to be really, really good. You can make some of those good food memories. And there's more info on our website as well, mymountainviewnow.com. Lots of Mother's Day events going on around town for that as well. But yeah, I'm asking you about your favorite mom memory. Let me know.
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1: I'm Justin Goulet with your information update. The Hike for Hospice brought the community together last weekend in support of quality palliative care. Executive Director Mary Smith says together in the hikes in Olds and Didsbury, they were able to raise just over $20,000, and in total there were over 150 participants.
2: We do live in just an amazing community here in Olds and the surrounding area, and just the community and the volunteerism. We're just so grateful and appreciative, and we're just really lucky to be in this community.
1: Smith notes that next year, instead of using the two locations, they'll just invite the surrounding communities to join them for one big hike in Olds. Up next for the Mountain View Hospice Society is their annual golf tournament at the Olds Golf Club on June 11th, and individuals and teams are welcome to sign up for it now. Make Happy Day raise funds for Ronald McDonald House Charities on Wednesday. The program helps families with seriously ill children stay close to care. The McDonald's location in the town of Olds raised nearly $6,000 this year, so it was a very successful day, and their staff is passing along thanks to everyone in the community who supported them. Mounties, along with Search and Rescue, are winding down Emergency Preparedness Week by offering up some outdoor safety tips. Christian Stenner with SAR Alberta encourages everyone to leave a detailed trip plan with a trusted person in order to allow for a quicker search and rescue response in case you become stranded or don't return home on time. The RCMP adds that hikers and campers should always be prepared to spend an unexpected night outdoors due to an emergency in our parks or in the backcountry. And it's time for spring cleaning, and it's time to kick it to the curb for the next 3 days. In the town of Olds, residents can set items out on their yards and mark those items with a sign saying free. Anyone is then welcome to cruise around town and look for an amazing find. After Sunday, any leftover items can then be donated or sold to one of the many local secondhand shops. For these stories and more, you can visit our website, MyMountainViewNow.com.
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3: In sports, a 16-year-old blue liner from Olds helped the Red Deer Sutter Fund Chiefs win the Esso Cup last month. Kendall Hammer posted 6 points in 7 games at the National U18 AAA Female Hockey Championship Tournament.
4: The last games were a little scary, but at the end of the day, we all have faith in each other. Overtime, we practice it quite a lot at the end of the year.

0: And I think we just like calm ourselves down and like not worry about it. And we just got it done.
1: Hammer tied for the most assists at the Esso Cup tourney with 5. Kendall was able to celebrate the national title victory on the ice in New Brunswick along with her dad, Mark, who is an assistant coach for the Sutter Fun Chiefs. In the NHL playoffs last night, the Carolina Hurricanes beat the Philadelphia Flyers 4-1. Carolina now leads that series 3-0. On tap tonight, the Montreal Canadiens take on the Sabres at 5 p.m. our time. Buffalo leads that series 1-0. And the Golden Knights take on the Anaheim Ducks at 7:30 our time, with that series tied at 1 apiece. And that's your sports update.
2: Good weather.
1: This afternoon, we'll see a high of 18 degrees with a mix of sun and cloud, 30% chance of showers through the evening, and overnight tonight, low of 5 degrees with that 30% chance of showers continuing, 30% chance of showers tomorrow, a high of 18 degrees, clear skies and 5 tomorrow night, 22 degrees for Sunday with a mix of sun and cloud, 19 Monday with sunny skies, and up to 23 degrees for Tuesday with sunshine continuing. In the area right now, it is overcast and 6 degrees.
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1: Out on the highways, the secondary highways this morning, it looks pretty good. Barren, dry conditions throughout the province. The highways, no issues to report. However, if you're heading east towards Torrington and beyond to Three Hills, you're going to find deer all over the place. So just be careful. There were a few resting in the ditches earlier. So just be careful out that way. No one needs a collision with a deer to start off their weekend. That would be unfortunate for everybody involved, including the deer. So just be careful out there. If anything else happens, let me know what it is. Pull over where it's nice and safe. Give me a shout on the telephone line or the Camp Clark Ford text line. That's been a look at your road report from Integra Tire in Sundry.
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0: Alrighty, this is your warning. Your one and only warning. Probably not your only warning. I'm sure people are going to be telling you this all the way until Sunday, but Sunday is Mother's Day. You need to remember that. Your mom is going to know if you forgot. She has those instincts, those mom instincts to know when you've done something wrong. It doesn't go away when you turn 18, folks. Believe me. Believe me. Talking about your favorite memory of your mom, and you can chip in too, 586-7625. This text here says, not really one memory, but my mom was the biggest advocate for when I was getting bullied in school. She made sure the teachers handled the situation. Yeah, that's great. You don't mess with moms, and you don't mess with mom's kids. The mama bear instincts, they take over. You don't mess with moms. You don't mess with your own mom. You don't mess with other people's moms. You certainly don't mess with a student's mom, because then things are going to get crazy. If you're looking for local Mother's Day events, you could check our community calendar on the community tab on our website. 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
1: Good weather.
7: This afternoon, we'll see a high of 18 degrees with a mix of sun and cloud, 30% chance of showers through the evening, and overnight tonight, low of 5 degrees with that 30% chance of showers continuing. 30% chance of showers tomorrow, a high of 18 degrees. Clear skies and 5 tomorrow night. 22 degrees for Sunday with a mix of sun and cloud. 19 Monday with sunny skies and up to 23 degrees for Tuesday with sunshine continuing. In the area right now, it is overcast and 6 degrees.
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0: Sloan for you on 104.5 The Goat. I'm Sierra. This hour, we've been chatting about your mom. Text in your stories, your favorite mom memory, 586-7625, the Cam Clark Ford text line. Lots of you share hobbies with your moms. That's a lot of the stories that are coming in. This text here says, my mom gave me her love of gardening. We'd spend a lot of afternoons in the backyard together. That's a really nice hobby. Get some fresh air. Get to hang out with mom for a few hours, not doing anything else but gardening and talking to each other. You do have to wonder how much of our hobbies we like because we actually just genuinely enjoy the activity, and how much of it is because we had someone awesome to do it with. Or both. But I feel like people make things a lot better. Who you're doing an activity with kind of makes the activity better, you know? If you're looking for an activity to do this Mother's Day, there's lots of local events going around on town. So you can check out our website, mymountainviewnow.com. 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
1: I'm Justin Goulet with your information update. The Hike for Hospice brought the community together last weekend in support of quality palliative care. Executive Director Mary Smith says together in the hikes in Olds and Didsbury, they were able to raise just over $20,000, and in total there were over 150 participants.
2: We do live in just an amazing community here in Olds and the surrounding area, and just the community and the volunteerism. We're just so grateful and appreciative, and we're just really lucky to be in this community.
1: Smith notes that next year, instead of using the two locations, they'll just invite the surrounding communities to join them for one big hike in Olds. Up next for the Mountain View Hospice Society is their annual golf tournament at the Olds Golf Club on June 11th, and individuals and teams are welcome to sign up for it now. Make Happy Day raised funds for Ronald McDonald House Charities on Wednesday. The program helps families with seriously ill children stay close to care. The McDonald's location in the town of Olds raised nearly $6,000 this year, so it was a very successful day, and their staff is passing along thanks to everyone in the community who supported them. Mounties, along with Search and Rescue, are winding down Emergency Preparedness Week by offering up some outdoor safety tips. Christian Stenner with SAR Alberta encourages everyone to leave a detailed trip plan with a trusted person in order to allow for a quicker search and rescue response in case you become stranded or don't return home on time. The RCMP adds that hikers and campers should always be prepared to spend an unexpected night outdoors due to an emergency in our parks or in the backcountry. And it's time for spring cleaning, and it's time to kick it to the curb for the next 3 days. In the town of Olds, residents can set items out on their yards and mark those items with a sign saying free. Anyone is then welcome to cruise around town and look for an amazing find. After Sunday, any leftover items can then be donated or sold to one of the many local secondhand shops. For these stories and more, you can visit our website, MyMountainViewNow.com.
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3: In sports, a 16-year-old blue liner from Olds helped the Red Deer Sutter Fund Chiefs win the Esso Cup last month. Kendall Hammer posted 6 points in 7 games at the National U18 AAA Female Hockey Championship Tournament.
4: The last games were a little scary, but at the end of the day, we all have faith in each other. Over time, we practice it quite a lot at the end of the year, and I think we just, like, calm ourselves down and, like, not worry about it. And we just got it done.
3: Hammer tied for the most assists at the Esso Cup tourney with 5. Kendall was able to celebrate the national title victory on the ice in New Brunswick along with her dad, Mark, who is an assistant coach for the Sutter Fund Chiefs. In the NHL playoffs last night, the Carolina Hurricanes beat the Philadelphia Flyers 4-1. Carolina now leads that series 3-0. On tap tonight, the Montreal Canadiens take on the Sabres at 5 p.m. our time. Buffalo leads that series 1-0. And the Golden Knights take on the Anaheim Ducks at 7:30 our time, with that series tied at 1 apiece. And that's your sports update.
0: Goat weather.
3: This afternoon, we'll see a high of 18 degrees with a mix of sun and cloud, 30% chance of showers through the evening, and overnight tonight, low of 5 degrees with that 30% chance of showers continuing, 30% chance of showers tomorrow, a high of 18 degrees, clear skies and 5 tomorrow night, 22 degrees for Sunday with a mix of sun and cloud, 19 Monday with sunny skies, and up to 23 degrees for Tuesday with sunshine continuing. In the area right now, it is overcast and 6 degrees.
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Van Halen on the GOAT. Good morning, I'm Sierra. It's Friday. Happy Friday. Today kicks off Kick It to the Curb. Kicks off Kick It to the Curb. That's funny. For spring cleaning here in the town of Olds, where one man's trash is another man's treasure. Basically what it is, if you've never done it before and you're new like me and just found out this was a thing, you place unwanted, clean, and sanitized items at the front of your property, starting now until Sunday, and you leave them, you mark them with the word free using masking tape or stickers or little free tags, and ensure that anything you want to keep is well away from your giveaway items so that people don't, you know, assume. You can advertise them on the town's Facebook page as well. And at the end of the weekend, bring everything back. It's basically a way to reduce waste and reuse things. Again, like I said, one man's trash is another man's treasure. But something that I was thinking about as I was reading that page and saw, you know, to keep things separate and not have them mixed together so that things don't accidentally get given away. But sometimes you do accidentally put your treasure in the trash by accident. Has anyone listening accidentally thrown away something important? Maybe you donated it or you gave it away and you didn't realize how valuable it was or that you still needed it? That would suck. That's always not a fun thing, to have that realization that something's gone and you very much still need it. If you have a story to share, Cam Clark Ford text line is open, 586-7625.

0: It's spring cleaning time here at the GOAT here in the town of Olds in Mountain View County. And Kick It to the Curb starts today, which is really, really nice if you're looking to move some stuff out of your house, get it to someone who needs it more. It's got us talking about what you accidentally got rid of, though. Sometimes things just get mixed into the wrong box, and you don't realize what you're getting rid of until it's gone, and then the panic sets in. It's just the worst feeling. You can text the Cam Clark Ford text line, 586-7625. This one here says, oh boy, I once shredded what I assumed was old and unimportant documents. It was my son's field trip form. It had been mixed into the pile somehow and got shredded with everything else. It wasn't the end of the world. We got a replacement, but my son was not happy, LOL. Yeah, I bet he wasn't happy. He just sees the shreds, the scraps of his, like, field trip to the Calgary Zoo or something in the garbage, and it's like, hey, Mom, did you really not want me to go to the zoo that bad? It's the problem with doing things in, like, batches, you know? If you're throwing things out like that in those huge batches or shredding that many papers, there's got to be at least one paper in there that you actually do need, but you don't realize because it's just monotonous and there's so many things that you're getting rid of.
1: The

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1: I'm Justin Goulet with your information update. The Hike for Hospice brought the community together last weekend in support of quality palliative care. Executive Director Mary Smith says together in the hikes in Olds and Didsbury, they were able to raise just over $20,000, and in total there were over 150 participants.
2: We do live in just an amazing community here in Olds and the surrounding area, and just the community and the volunteerism. We're just so grateful and appreciative, and we're just really lucky to be in this community.
1: Smith notes that next year, instead of using the two locations, they'll just invite the surrounding communities to join them for one big hike in Olds. Up next for the Mountain View Hospice Society is their annual golf tournament at the Olds Golf Club on June 11th, and individuals and teams are welcome to sign up for it now. Make Happy Day raised funds for Ronald McDonald House Charities on Wednesday. The program helps families with seriously ill children stay close to care. The McDonald's location in the town of Olds raised nearly $6,000 this year, so it was a very successful day, and their staff is passing along thanks to everyone in the community who supported them. Mounties, along with Search and Rescue, are winding down Emergency Preparedness Week by offering up some outdoor safety tips. Christian Stenner with SAR Alberta encourages everyone to leave a detailed trip plan with a trusted person in order to allow for a quicker search and rescue response in case you become stranded or don't return home on time. The RCMP adds that hikers and campers should always be prepared to spend an unexpected night outdoors due to an emergency in our parks or in the backcountry. And it's time for spring cleaning, and it's time to kick it to the curb for the next 3 days. In the town of Olds, residents can set items out on their yards and mark those items with a sign saying free. Anyone is then welcome to cruise around town and look for an amazing find. After Sunday, any leftover items can then be donated or sold to one of the many local secondhand shops. For these stories and more, you can visit our website, MyMountainViewNow.com.
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3: In sports, a 16-year-old blue liner from Olds helped the Red Deer Sutter Fund Chiefs win the Esso Cup last month. Kendall Hammer posted 6 points in 7 games at the National U18 AAA Female Hockey Championship Tournament.
4: The last games were a little scary, but at the end of the day, we all have faith in each other. Over time, we practice it quite a lot at the end of the year, and I think we just, like, calm ourselves down and, like, not worry about it. And we just got it done.
3: Hammer tied for the most assists at the Esso Cup tourney with 5. Kendall was able to celebrate the national title victory on the ice in New Brunswick along with her dad, Mark, who is an assistant coach for the Sutter Fund Chiefs. In the NHL playoffs last night, the Carolina

0: Hurricanes beat the Philadelphia Flyers 4-1. Carolina now leads that series 3-0. On tap tonight, the Montreal Canadiens take on the Sabres at 5 p.m. our time. Buffalo leads that series 1-0. And the Golden Knights take on the Anaheim Ducks at 7:30 our time, with that series tied at 1 apiece. And that's your sports update.
1: Goat weather.
0: This afternoon, we'll see a high of 18 degrees with a mix of sun and cloud, 30% chance of showers through the evening, and overnight tonight, low of 5 degrees with that 30% chance of showers continuing, 30% chance of showers tomorrow, a high of 18 degrees, clear skies and 5 tomorrow night, 22 degrees for Sunday with a mix of sun and cloud, 19 Monday with sunny skies, and up to 23 degrees for Tuesday with sunshine continuing. In the area right now, it is overcast and 6 degrees.
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0: Out on the highways, the secondary highways this morning, it looks pretty good. Barren, dry conditions throughout the province. The highways, no issues to report. However, if you're heading east towards Torrington and beyond to Three Hills, you're going to find deer all over the place. So just be careful. There were a few resting in the ditches earlier. So just be careful out that way. No one needs a collision with a deer to start off their weekend. That would be unfortunate for everybody involved, including the deer. So just be careful out there. If anything else happens, let me know what it is. Pull over where it's nice and safe. Give me a shout on the telephone line or the Camp Clark Ford text line. That's been a look at your road report from Integra Tire in Sundry.
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0: Hey, good morning. It's Friday. It's a Friday in May. I'm Sierra. It's going to be really, really nice this weekend. And we're coming up on the May long weekend. And because of that, you might be thinking, man, I got to start cleaning up my place. I got to get that spring cleaning done. Text the Cam Clark Ford text line 586-7625. We're talking about what you got rid of by mistake. And maybe it was while you were spring cleaning. I got a text here from Amy. It says, always double check the donate boxes. I gave a whole box of stuff to Goodwill years ago. Didn't realize my husband's signed Lanny McDonald puck was in there. He was not thrilled. Oh, that sucks. Someone at Goodwill had the steal of their life that day, though. oh, man, that's rough for your husband. I hope whoever got the puck was a big Lanny McDonald fan because that sucks. Don't forget, Kick It to the Curb starts today in town. That's something very important if you're going to be doing your spring cleaning. You can find more details on our website, mymountainviewnow.com.
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6: Good weather.
7: This afternoon, we'll see a high of 18 degrees with a mix of sun and cloud, 30% chance of showers through the evening, and overnight tonight, low of 5 degrees with that 30% chance of showers continuing, 30% chance of showers tomorrow, a high of 18 degrees, clear skies and 5 tomorrow night, 22 degrees for Sunday with a mix of sun and cloud, 19 Monday with sunny skies, and up to 23 degrees for Tuesday with sunshine continuing. In the area right now, it is overcast and 6 degrees.
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0: Alice in Chains for your Friday morning. I'm Sierra. We're talking right now about what you accidentally got rid of. Like, you threw it away and you didn't realize either what it was or that you still needed it or someone in your family was using it. Because Kick It to the Curb is coming back this weekend. That actually starts today. So you can throw items out on your front lawn, mark them with a little free sign, and then off they go to a new home. You can text 586-7625. I don't know why I always stumble on the word five. This text made me laugh. It says, I donated my son's old shirts that he was outgrowing when he was about 6 years old. He cried the next day that his favorite shirt was gone. He had never once mentioned that he liked this shirt, and he barely ever wore it. I got him a replacement that was smaller and similar, and he barely wore that one too. Yes. Kids are top-tier communicators. They will always, always never tell you that something is their favorite, or they'll just suddenly decide one day that that shirt is their favorite. I bet your son just remembered that that shirt existed that day and decided it was his favorite. It wasn't actually ever his favorite. And the replacement, obviously, similar enough, but it's never going to be his favorite. You can't replace anything. You can't replace a kid's favorite shirt.
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1: I'm Justin Goulet with your information update. The Hike for Hospice brought the community together last weekend in support of quality palliative care. Executive Director Mary Smith says together in the hikes in Olds and Didsbury, they were able to raise just over $20,000, and in total there were over 150 participants.
2: We do live in just an amazing community here in Olds and the surrounding area, and just the community and the volunteerism. We're just so grateful and appreciative, and we're just really lucky to be in this community.
1: Smith notes that next year, instead of using the two locations, they'll just invite the surrounding communities to join them for one big hike in Olds. Up next for the Mountain View Hospice Society is their annual golf tournament at the Olds Golf Club on June 11th, and individuals and teams are welcome to sign up for it now. Make Happy Day raised funds for Ronald McDonald House Charities on Wednesday. The program helps families with seriously ill children stay close to care. The McDonald's location in the town of Olds raised nearly $6,000 this year, so it was a very successful day, and their staff is passing along thanks to everyone in the community who supported them. Mounties, along with Search and Rescue, are winding down Emergency Preparedness Week by offering up some outdoor safety tips. Christian Stenner with SAR Alberta encourages everyone to leave a detailed trip plan with a trusted person in order to allow for a quicker search and rescue response in case you become stranded or don't return home on time. The RCMP adds that hikers and campers should always be prepared to spend an unexpected night outdoors due to an emergency in our parks or in the backcountry. And it's time for spring cleaning, and it's time to kick it to the curb for the next 3 days. In the town of Olds, residents can set items out on their yards and mark those items with a sign saying free. Anyone is then welcome to cruise around town and look for an amazing find. After Sunday, any leftover items can then be donated or sold to one of the many local secondhand shops. For these stories and more, you can visit our website, MyMountainViewNow.com.
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3: In sports, a 16-year-old blue liner from Olds helped the Red Deer Sutter Fund Chiefs win the Esso Cup last month. Kendall Hammer posted 6 points in 7 games at the National U18 AAA Female Hockey Championship Tournament.
4: The last games were a little scary, but at the end of the day, we all have faith in each other. Over time, we practice it quite a lot at the end of the year, and I think we just, like, calm ourselves down and, like, not worry about it. And we just got it done.
3: Hammer tied for the most assists at the Esso Cup tourney with 5. Kendall was able to celebrate the national title victory on the ice in New Brunswick along with her dad, Mark, who is an assistant coach for the Sutter Fund Chiefs. In the NHL playoffs last night, the Carolina Hurricanes beat the Philadelphia Flyers 4-1. Carolina now leads that series 3-0. On tap tonight, the Montreal Canadiens take on the Sabres at 5 p.m. our time. Buffalo leads that series 1-0. And the Golden Knights take on the Anaheim Ducks at 7:30 our time, with that series tied at 1 apiece. And that's your sports update.
0: Good weather.
3: This afternoon, we'll see a high of 18 degrees with a mix of sun and cloud, 30% chance of showers through the evening, and overnight tonight, low of 5 degrees with that 30% chance of showers continuing. 30% chance of showers tomorrow, a high of 18 degrees. Clear skies and 5 tomorrow night. 22 degrees for Sunday with a mix of sun and cloud. 19 Monday with sunny skies, and up to 23 degrees for Tuesday with sunshine continuing. In the area right now, it is overcast and 6 degrees.
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Spirit of the West here on The Goat. Good morning. I'm Sierra. Happy Friday as well. We made it through the week. It's always a great feeling. Always a great feeling. Especially because this weekend is a little special. Mother's Day is this Sunday. If you didn't know, now you know. Get mom something. You have a couple of days still, but she will notice if you don't remember. I promise you. Moms go underappreciated all the time, including that we forget some important events for them sometimes. They put in the work. They do everything. And you know, us kids definitely were the source of a lot of trouble that made the work. We were not definitely upholding our part of the bargain to be well-behaved. At least I wasn't. I can't speak for everyone. But the first step to being better is admitting that you have a problem, right? And this morning, I want to talk about the trouble that we got into as kids and how we made mom's life harder, because I'm sure she'd love to hear you admit it. What messes and trouble did you make as a kid? You could text 586-7625 on the Cam Clark

0: Webster, Paradise Skies here on The Goat. I'm Sierra. Right now we're talking about how you made mom's life hard as kids, because Mother's Day is this weekend, and I'm sure she'd love to hear you admit that you got into a lot of trouble as a kid, and you weren't exactly as well-behaved as you maybe think you were. So what kinds of trouble did you get up to? You could text the Cam Clark Ford text line here, 586-7625. Here's one. Says, my sister and I love to make mud pits in my mom's flower bed. Oh. See, that's a double whammy, right? Because not only is the flower bed ruined and you've made a mess of that, and if it's in the front yard, now all your neighbors are going to know, but also the kids are muddy. And now you have to wash them, wash their clothes, get those mud stains out. That one takes the cake so far. That one's a really bad one. If you're looking for forgiveness, though, you could take mom out to an event for Mother's Day here in Olds. We have a community calendar up on our website, mymountainviewnow.com. There's lots of different events going on, lots of brunches, lots of super cool events going on for Mother's Day this weekend. So you could check those out. 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
1: I'm Justin Goulet with your information update. The Hike for Hospice brought the community together last weekend in support of quality palliative care. Executive Director Mary Smith says together in the hikes in Olds and Didsbury, they were able to raise just over $20,000, and in total there were over 150 participants.
2: We do live in just an amazing community here in Olds and the surrounding area, and just the community and the volunteerism. We're just so grateful and appreciative, and we're just really lucky to be in this community.
1: Smith notes that next year, instead of using the two locations, they'll just invite the surrounding communities to join them for one big hike in Olds. Up next for the Mountain View Hospice Society is their annual golf tournament at the Olds Golf Club on June 11th, and individuals and teams are welcome to sign up for it now. Make Happy Day raised funds for Ronald McDonald House Charities on Wednesday. The program helps families with seriously ill children stay close to care. The McDonald's location in the town of Olds raised nearly $6,000 this year, so it was a very successful day, and their staff is passing along thanks to everyone in the community who supported them. Mounties, along with Search and Rescue, are winding down Emergency Preparedness Week by offering up some outdoor safety tips. Christian Stenner with SAR Alberta encourages everyone to leave a detailed trip plan with a trusted person in order to allow for a quicker search and rescue response in case you become stranded or don't return home on time. The RCMP adds that hikers and campers should always be prepared to spend an unexpected night outdoors due to an emergency in our parks or in the backcountry. And it's time for spring cleaning, and it's time to kick it to the curb for the next 3 days. In the town of Olds, residents can set items out on their yards and mark those items with a sign saying free. Anyone is then welcome to cruise around town and look for an amazing find. After Sunday, any leftover items can then be donated or sold to one of the many local secondhand shops. For these stories and more, you can visit our website, MyMountainViewNow.com.
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3: In sports, a 16-year-old blue liner from Olds helped the Red Deer Sutter Fund Chiefs win the Esso Cup last month. Kendall Hammer posted 6 points in 7 games at the National U18 AAA Female Hockey Championship Tournament.
4: The last games were a little scary, but at the end of the day, we all have faith in each other. Over time, we practice it quite a lot at the end of the year, and I think we just, like, calm ourselves down and, like, not worry about it. And we just got it done.
3: Hammer tied for the most assists at the Esso Cup tourney with 5. Kendall was able to celebrate the national title victory on the ice in New Brunswick along with her dad, Mark, who is an assistant coach for the Sutter Fund Chiefs. In the NHL playoffs last night, the Carolina Hurricanes beat the Philadelphia Flyers 4-1. Carolina now leads that series 3-0. On tap tonight, the Montreal Canadiens take on the Sabres at 5 p.m. our time. Buffalo leads that series 1-0. And the Golden Knights take on the Anaheim Ducks at 7:30 our time, with that series tied at 1 apiece. And that's your sports update.
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3: This afternoon, we'll see a high of 18 degrees with a mix of sun and cloud, 30% chance of showers through the evening, and overnight tonight, low of 5 degrees with that 30% chance of showers continuing, 30% chance of showers tomorrow, a high of 18 degrees, clear skies and 5 tomorrow night, 22 degrees for Sunday with a mix of sun and cloud, 19 Monday with sunny skies, and up to 23 degrees for Tuesday with sunshine.

0: Sunshine continuing in the area right now. It is overcast and 6 degrees.
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0: Out on the highways, the secondary highways this morning, it looks pretty good. Barren, dry conditions throughout the province. The highways, no issues to report. However, if you're heading east towards Torrington and beyond to Three Hills, you're going to find deer all over the place. So just be careful. There were a few resting in the ditches earlier. So just be careful out that way. No one needs a collision with a deer to start off their weekend. That would be unfortunate for everybody involved, including the deer. So just be careful out there. If anything else happens, let me know what it is. Pull over where it's nice and safe. Give me a shout on the telephone line or the Camp Clark Ford text line. That's been a look at your road report from Integra Tire in Sundry.
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0: morning and happy Friday. I'm Sierra. It's Mother's Day this weekend, if you didn't know. I'm reminding you now so that you don't forget. Keep that in your mind. Write it on your palm. Tie a little string around your finger if people still do that. I never really understood how that worked because it doesn't really have a specific reminder on it. It's just like, oh, I'm supposed to remember something, but I don't remember what I'm supposed to remember. We're talking about how you made mom's life harder as a kid. And it's a good chance to apologize this weekend, hey? You can text here to 586-ROCK. This text here says, 586? Yeah. Yeah. I was a huge complainer as a kid. My mom had a ton of patience because I would probably slap little me. Nothing was ever good enough for me. Don't feel too bad. All kids are complainers. I was too. Nothing's ever good enough for kids. There's always more that we could be doing. And kids don't understand money or time or jobs or school or anything. And if you want to know how to apologize to your mother for the little kid that you were, the misbehaved child that you maybe were, or you were behaved, who knows, you can head to our website, mymountainviewnow.com, and check out more community events on the community events tab. There's a whole community calendar there, lots of brunches going on, lots of stuff going on for Mother's Day, so you could treat your mom.
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3: Tiggers are wonderful things. Their tops are made out of rubber and their bottoms made out of springs. Say hello again to 1.5-year-old Tigger. He's neutered, fully vaccinated, microchipped, and still searching for his forever home. Perhaps you could help us out with that. Tigger's heart yearns for adventures, exploring his surroundings, checking out new spaces, and keeping tabs on everything going on around him. Tigger likes to stay engaged with his environment, and he would make an amazing addition to any family. And as we know, the most wonderful thing about Tigger is that he's the only one. So Tigger would do best in a household without any other pets, where he can stretch out and be able to let his guard down. Then he'll be sweet, silly, fiercely loyal, and the slightly dramatic cat he is at his core. Tigger would do best as an indoor-outdoor cat in a safe, suitable environment where he can enjoy a bit of adventure while still having the comfort of a home base. Tigger is not suited to barn life. He truly enjoys human connection and wants to be a part of a home, not just living independently. 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
5: 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Got a great sale lining up for next Wednesday. There's 150 black steers from one home, 140 heifers from another. There's also some good big herds of cows coming. There's one herd of cows. There's 35 of them. They got big March calves on them. They're black cows, black calves. There's another herd of mixed cows. Now, these got big February calves on them. They'll sell at 12 noon next Wednesday. It's going to be a great sale. If you got cattle to sell, get them booked. Call them in Tuesday for that Wednesday sale. And that's all right here at the Innisfail Auction Market. We'll see you then.
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10: Good weather.
2: This afternoon, we'll see a high of 18 degrees with a mix of sun and cloud, 30% chance of showers through the evening, and overnight tonight, low of 5 degrees with that 30% chance of showers continuing, 30% chance of showers tomorrow, a high of 18 degrees, clear skies and 5 tomorrow night, 22 degrees for Sunday with a mix of sun and cloud, 19 Monday with sunny skies, and up to 23 degrees for Tuesday with sunshine continuing. In the area right now, it is overcast and 6 degrees.
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0: Rod Stewart on the goat. I'm Sierra. Lots to do in town this Mother's Day. You could check out the community calendar on our website. 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Very, very convenient. And it might be nice to take mom out as an apology for all your wrongdoings as a kid. Right now, we're talking about the kind of trouble that you got into as a kid. You can give me a shout if you have a story to share. 586-7625 is the number there, the Cam Clark Ford text line. This text over on the text line says, I bit my siblings when we would fight. Holy cow. I don't think I understood how much that would hurt them. My mom had to deal with the teeth marks on my brothers and the chaos that was me. Yeah, you were a biter. That's, wow. And yeah, sometimes it is hard for kids to understand inflicting pain on others and like learn that kind of empathy a little bit. I would know. Because my two younger brothers, you know, obviously had short hair. They had buzz cuts for most of the time when we were growing up. And I had very long hair. And they did not understand how much pulling hair hurt. Like, it's so painful. If you have short hair and you've had short hair all your life, you might not understand just how much it hurts to have your hair yanked on. So sometimes I would grab what was there of their hair and just pull on that as hard as I could, just so they would understand how much that hurts. But yeah, biting. Biting's not fun. That hurts, man. That hurts.
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to cry when a woman gets me down. 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
1: I'm Justin Goulet with your information update. The Hike for Hospice brought the community together last weekend in support of quality palliative care. Executive Director Mary Smith says together in the hikes in Olds and Didsbury, they were able to raise just over $20,000, and in total there were over 150 participants.
2: We do live in just an amazing community here in Olds and the surrounding area, and just the community and the volunteerism. We're just so grateful and appreciative, and we're just really lucky to be in this community.
1: Smith notes that next year, instead of using the two locations, they'll just invite the surrounding communities to join them for one big hike in Olds. Up next for the Mountain View Hospice Society is their annual golf tournament at the Olds Golf Club on June 11th, and individuals and teams are welcome to sign up for it now. Make Happy Day raised funds for Ronald McDonald House Charities on Wednesday. The program helps families with seriously ill children stay close to care. The McDonald's location in the town of Olds raised nearly $6,000 this year, so it was a very successful day, and their staff is passing along thanks to everyone in the community who supported them. Mounties, along with Search and Rescue, are winding down Emergency Preparedness Week by offering up some outdoor safety tips. Christian Stenner with SAR Alberta encourages everyone to leave a detailed trip plan with a trusted person in order to allow for a quicker search and rescue response in case you become stranded or don't return home on time. The RCMP adds that hikers and campers should always be prepared to spend an unexpected night outdoors due to an emergency in our parks or in the backcountry. And it's time for spring cleaning, and it's time to kick it to the curb for the next 3 days. In the town of Olds, residents can set items out on their yards and mark those items with a sign saying free. Anyone is then welcome to cruise around town and look for an amazing find. After Sunday, any leftover items can then be donated or sold to one of the many local secondhand shops. For these stories and more, you can visit our website, MyMountainViewNow.com.
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3: In sports, a 16-year-old blue liner from Olds helped the Red Deer Sutter Fund Chiefs win the Esso Cup last month. Kendall Hammer posted 6 points in 7 games at the National U18 AAA Female Hockey Championship Tournament.
4: The last games were a little scary, but at the end of the day, we all have faith in each other. Over time, we practice it quite a lot at the end of the year, and I think we just, like, calm ourselves down and, like, not worry about it. And we just got it done.
3: Hammer tied for the most assists at the Esso Cup tourney with 5. Kendall was able to celebrate the national title victory on the ice in New Brunswick along with her dad, Mark, who is an assistant coach for the Sutter Fund Chiefs. In the NHL playoffs last night, the Carolina Hurricanes beat the Philadelphia Flyers 4-1. Carolina now leads that series 3-0. On tap tonight, the Montreal Canadiens take on the Sabres at 5 p.m. our time. Buffalo leads that series 1-0. And the Golden Knights take on the Anaheim Ducks at 7:30 our time, with that series tied at 1 apiece. And that's your sports update.
0: Good weather.
3: This afternoon, we'll see a high of 18 degrees with a mix of sun and cloud, 30% chance of showers through the evening, and overnight tonight, low of 5 degrees with that 30% chance of showers continuing, 30% chance of showers tomorrow, a high of 18 degrees, clear skies and 5 tomorrow night, 22 degrees for Sunday with a mix of sun and cloud, 19 Monday with sunny skies, and up to 23 degrees for Tuesday with sunshine continuing. In the area right now, it is overcast and 6 degrees.
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Oasis, Don't Look Back in Anger, here on 104.5 The GOAT. I'm Sierra. Good morning and happy Friday. Spring cleaning and kick it to the curb is this weekend. If you're looking to get rid of some stuff, tidy up before the May long weekend, I welcome you to do so, and so does the town. You can place unwanted, clean, and sanitized items at the front of your property, so stick them out on the lawn, and mark items with the word free, using masking tape, stickers, or free tags, just so people know what's included and they don't take your lawn chairs. Ensure anything that you want to keep is well away from your giveaway items. You don't want any kind of confusion there. That is not going to be a fun encounter if you see someone trying to take something that you actually did want, but it was too close to your stuff, and it's a whole thing. You don't want that. Just make sure they're separate. So in honor of Kick It to the Curb and all of the spring cleaning that's going to go on this weekend, I want to know your best cleaning tips and tricks. Something that'll make someone else's spring cleaning a heck of a whole lot easier. Maybe it's a family secret. Maybe it's a product. Maybe it's a routine. Maybe it's just something that you do and have always done, but you realize not everyone else is doing the same. You can let me know. You can text the Cam Clark Ford text line. That is 586-7625.

0: Lots of us are going to be doing some spring cleaning this weekend. We have Kick It to the Curb here in town to help us out with that this weekend. If you are interested in that, you can check out our website, mymountainviewnow.com. I'm asking you about your best cleaning hacks. It could be a product, it could be a routine, inside or outside. Share them here with the community. You could text 586-7625. This text here says, I live by a mantra in my house for cleaning. Don't put it down, put it away. Yeah, that's a classic one right there, and it works very, very well. You'll be surprised how little clutter there will be in your house when you actually put things where they're supposed to be. Sometimes I slip up with that, and I go without it for a few days, and it's like, why is there stuff everywhere? Like, there's, like, hoodies, like, draped over couches, and there's things everywhere. There's, like, dog toys everywhere, and it's like, what is going on here? And then, yeah, you clean it all up, and then you just, whenever you're done with something, put it away. It sounds incredibly simple. It sounds incredibly simple, but not enough people do it, for sure. Absolutely, that's a great text there. Don't forget about Kick It to the Curb this weekend. Actually, starting today, you can get some stuff together for that and put it out whenever you want now, and that continues on through to Sunday.
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0: AT&T, AC/DC here on The GOAT. I'm Sierra. Tell me about your best cleaning tip or trick. This text here says, give detergent time to work. It's called dwell time. You'll be surprised how many people do not do this properly. Yeah, I mean, the thing that comes to mind for me is, like, people always joke about, like, there being directions on shampoo bottles because, like, oh, duh, it should be obvious how to use shampoo. But, like, reading the directions, you'll actually be shocked that you might not be using it properly. Like, I was surprised. Some of my shampoo bottles say that you have to shampoo twice in one shower. And I didn't know that was a thing. Who knew directions could be so important? Kick It to the Curb is this weekend, starts today. That'll help you with some spring cleaning. And of course, stay tuned for more spring cleaning tips coming from the good people of Olds.
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5: Good weather.
6: This afternoon, we'll see a high of 18 degrees with a mix of sun and cloud, 30% chance of showers through the evening, and overnight tonight, low of 5 degrees with that 30% chance of showers continuing, 30% chance of showers tomorrow, a high of 18 degrees, clear skies and 5 tomorrow night, 22 degrees for Sunday with a mix of sun and cloud, 19 Monday with sunny skies, and up to 23 degrees for Tuesday with sunshine continuing.
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0: that's going to do it for me today. Thank you for hanging out, what's the word? Something to bounce ideas off of this morning. Yeah, happy Friday. Happy final weekend before the long weekend of May, when we can finally officially say winter is over. That'll be super, super nice. Don't forget, Kick It to the Curb is all throughout today, tomorrow, and Sunday. So if you've got stuff to get rid of, spring cleaning to do to prepare yourself for the long weekend, now is the time to do it. Also, Mother's Day this weekend. Don't forget, very big deal. You don't want your mom to go underappreciated this Mother's Day. And if kids, listen, if you haven't made that card yet, you gotta make that card. Just get some paper, take it from school, do what you gotta do, but make sure that card is made, okay? Your mom will notice. She will know. And of course, if you need any ideas on what to do this weekend, you can head over to mymountainviewnow.com. Lots of Mother's Day events on the community calendar right now. You can head over to the community tab on the website, and the community calendar will pop right up. So just keep that in mind, and I'll see you again on Monday.
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0: 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It's the Community Hotline on the Goat.
1: Mary Smith, and I'm the Executive Director.
2: Mary joins us on Community Hotline today as we look back at another edition of the annual hike for hospice. Mary, certainly exciting to have it in the two venues now as you guys do. So how did things go in both Olds and Didsbury over the weekend?
1: So in Olds, we had a large turnout. We had a little over 150 people, and we raised just over $20,000 for quality palliative care. In Didsbury, we had a low turnout, and it's been pretty low for years. So next year, we're just going to have it all in Olds and just invite people from the surrounding communities to come out for one big hike.
2: Well, that sounds like a great plan. But again, overall for this year, do you have any thank yous that you'd like to pass along for those that came out in both venues?
1: We definitely would like to thank all the participants, our volunteers, our staff. Olds Minor Soccer did the warm-up, and they did a fantastic job. We had Chad Taylor bring greetings on the town of Olds. We had Joan Molitor bring greetings from our board. And in Didsbury, we had Mary Hatcher, who served as the Master of Ceremonies, and then we had Cheryl and Gord, that they're our board members to the society that we're out supporting. And we also want to thank our sponsors, Sims Furniture, Proel Manufacturing, Bighorn Electric, Buster's Pizza, and Daphne's Market. We had some pretty amazing fundraising teams. Jim Stone did raise the most on his team, close to $5,000 for hospice palliative care. But we also had walk-in, talk-in besties, Leslie Ann Krause, Jack Fuster, Connie's Cookies, and Hike for Help that all raised a lot of money for hospice palliative care.
2: That's wonderful. What does it say to you when you see so many people work so hard in the community to help out for your organization?
1: We do live in just an amazing community here in Olds and the surrounding area, and just the community and the volunteerism. We're just so grateful and appreciative, and we're just really lucky to be in this community.
2: Wonderful. So upcoming, you do also have another opportunity for people to get out in the fresh air and help contribute to the cause as well. So tell us what you have planned out on the links upcoming.
1: So on June 11th, we have our annual golf classic. It's going to be held at the Olds Golf Course. And it's a different but fun way to also raise money for quality palliative care in the Mountain View region.
2: For sure. So if people want to sign up either as an individual or as a team, how can they go about doing that, Mary?
1: They can sign up on our website. They can also go to our Facebook page. The link will be pinned at the top there. Or they can call our office at 403-586-9992.
2: Wonderful. Well, thanks so much for joining us on Community Hotline today, Mary.
1: Thank you.
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3: This afternoon, we'll see a high of 18 degrees with a mix of sun and cloud, 30% chance of showers through the evening, and overnight, tonight, low of 5 degrees with that 30% chance of showers continuing, 30% chance of showers tomorrow, a high of 18 degrees, clear skies and 5 tomorrow night, 22 degrees for Sunday with a mix of sun and cloud, 19 Monday with sunny skies, and up to 23 degrees for Tuesday with sunshine continuing.
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0: Good weather.
10: This afternoon, we'll see a high of 18 degrees with a mix of sun and cloud, 30% chance of showers through the evening, and overnight tonight, low of 5 degrees with that 30% chance of showers continuing. 30% chance of showers tomorrow, a high of 18 degrees. Clear skies and 5 tomorrow night, 22 degrees for Sunday with a mix of sun and cloud, 19 Monday with sunny skies, and up to 23 degrees for Tuesday with sunshine continuing.
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1: I'm Justin Goulet with your information update. The Hike for Hospice brought the community together last weekend in support of quality palliative care. Executive Director Mary Smith says together in the hikes in Olds and Didsbury, they were able to raise just over $20,000, and in total there were over 150 participants.
2: We do live in just an amazing community here in Olds and the surrounding area, and just the community and the volunteerism. We're just so grateful and appreciative, and we're just really lucky to be in this community.
1: Smith notes that next year, instead of using the two locations, they'll just invite the surrounding communities to join them for one big hike in Olds. Up next for the Mountain View Hospice Society is their annual golf tournament at the Olds Golf Club on June 11th, and individuals and teams are welcome to sign up for it now. Make Happy Day raised funds for Ronald McDonald House Charities on Wednesday. The program helps families with seriously ill children stay close to care. The McDonald's location in the town of Olds raised nearly $6,000 this year, so it was a very successful day, and their staff is passing along thanks to everyone in the community who supported them. Mounties, along with Search and Rescue, are winding down Emergency Preparedness Week by offering up some outdoor safety tips. Christian Stenner with SAR Alberta encourages everyone to leave a detailed trip plan with a trusted person in order to allow for a quicker search and rescue response in case you become stranded or don't return home on time. The RCMP adds that hikers and campers should always be prepared to spend an unexpected night outdoors due to an emergency in our parks or in the backcountry. And it's time for spring cleaning, and it's time to kick it to the curb for the next 3 days. In the town of Olds, residents can set items out on their yards and mark those items with a sign saying free. Anyone is then welcome to cruise around town and look for an amazing find. After Sunday, any leftover items can then be donated or sold to one of the many local secondhand shops. For these stories and more, you can visit our website, MyMountainViewNow.com.
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4: In sports, a 16-year-old blue liner from Olds helped the Red Deer Sutter Fund Chiefs win the Esso Cup last month. Kendall Hammer posted 6 points in 7 games at the National U18 AAA Female Hockey Championship Tournament.
5: The last games were a little scary, but at the end of the day, we all have faith in each other. Over time, we practice it quite a lot at the end of the year, and I think we just like calm ourselves down and like not worry about it, and we just got it done.
4: Hammer tied for the most assists at the Esso Cup tourney with 5. Kendall was able to celebrate the national title victory on the ice in New Brunswick with her dad, Mark, who is an assistant coach for the Sutter Fund Chiefs. In the NHL playoffs this evening, Montreal will try and get a split in Buffalo. The Habs trail the Sabres 1-0 in their best-of-7 series. And finally, the Toronto Blue Jays hope being back on their home field will help them snap out of a 4-game losing skid. The Jays are set to host the Los Angeles Angels for a 3-game series this weekend. That's your sports update.
0: Goat weather.
6: This afternoon, we'll see a high of 18 degrees with a mix of sun and cloud, 30% chance of showers through the evening, and overnight, tonight, low of 5 degrees with that 30% chance of showers continuing. 30% chance of showers tomorrow, a high of 18 degrees. Clear skies and 5 tomorrow night. 22 degrees for Sunday with a mix of sun and cloud. 19 Monday with sunny skies, and up to 23 degrees for Tuesday with sunshine continuing.
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9: I'm meteorologist David Spence with Rural Roots Canada. Seeding conditions across much of the province continue to be favorable heading into the weekend. Warmer temperatures, mainly dry weather expected from today through Sunday. Daytime highs across southern and central Alberta climbing into the upper teens and low 20s today and through the weekend. From Calgary to Red Deer to Drumheller to Medicine Hat, you should see plenty of sunshine and only limited cloud cover. Northern regions, including Grand Prairie and the Peace, may see a few scattered showers again on Sunday, but precipitation amounts look light. It's all good for producers trying to make rapid progress on spring seeding after a slow and wet start earlier this spring. Wind could become a factor, though, during the afternoons, especially across southern Alberta, increasing evaporation rates and drying topsoil quickly. Producers applying fertilizer or spraying seed should keep a close eye on local wind conditions throughout the weekend. But overall, the weekend offers one of the best seeding windows Alberta's seen so far this spring, with long hours in the field expected right across the province. For Rural Roots Canada, I'm meteorologist David Spence.
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12: 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Feed wheat is unchanged at $3.14 or $8.55 a bushel. And corn is down $3 at $300 per ton. In the milling wheat markets, July Minneapolis futures added 3.5 cents at $6.75, with local hard red spring for June-July movement at $8.21 per bushel. In the oil seeds, July canola futures increased $5 at $744.30 per ton or $16.88 per bushel. In the pulse markets, nearby red lentil prices are trading at 23 cents per pound, and yellow peas remain at $8 per bushel. In the cattle markets, June live cattle are lower, 22.5 cents at $249.82.5 per hundredweight. 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
13: 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Heifers 900 plus, 428 to 436, 8 to 900, 451 to 480, 7 to 800, 486 to 522, 6 to 700, 524 to 612, 5 to 600, 614 to 641, 4 to 500, 667 to 760. Yesterday, cow-calf pairs traded from $7,200 per pair to $7,575 per pair. 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
4: 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They got big March calves on them. 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There's another herd of mixed cows. Now, these got big February calves on them. They'll sell at 12 noon next Wednesday. 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And that's all right here at Dennis Vale Auction Market. 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
10: This afternoon, we'll see a high of 18 degrees with a mix of sun and cloud, 30% chance of showers through the evening, and overnight tonight, low of 5 degrees with that 30% chance of showers continuing, 30% chance of showers tomorrow, a high of 18 degrees, clear skies and 5 tomorrow night, 22 degrees for Sunday with a mix of sun and cloud, 19 Monday with sunny skies, and up to 23 degrees for Tuesday with sunshine continuing.
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0: Good weather.
7: Afternoon and evening weather. It's a mix of sun and cloud, 20 kilometer winds gusting to 40, a high of plus 18 and low of plus 5 overnight. Tomorrow, mainly cloudy, chance of rain throughout the day, high of plus 18. Sunday, mix of sun and cloud, plus 22. And Monday, sunny, plus 19.
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1: Mary Smith, and I'm the Executive Director.
2: Mary joins us on Community Hotline today as we look back at another edition of the annual Hike for Hospice. Mary, it's certainly exciting to have it in two venues and now as you guys do. So how did things go in both Olds and Didsbury over the weekend?
1: So in Olds, we had a large turnout. We had a little over 150 people, and we raised just over $20,000 for quality palliative care. In Didsbury, we had a low turnout, and it's been pretty low for years. So next year, we're just going to have it all in Olds and just invite people from the surrounding communities to come out for one big hike.
2: Well, that sounds like a great plan. But again, overall for this year, do you have any thank yous that you'd like to pass along for those that came out in both venues?
1: We definitely would like to thank all the participants, our volunteers, our staff. Olds Minor Soccer did the warm-up, and they did a fantastic job. We had Chad Taylor bring greetings on the town of Olds. We had Joan Molitor bring greetings from our board. And in Didsbury, we had Mary Hatcher, who served as the Master of Ceremonies, and then we had Cheryl and Gord, that they're our board members to the society that we're out supporting. And we also want to thank our sponsors, Sims Furniture, Proel Manufacturing, Bighorn Electric, Buster's Pizza, and Daphne's Market. We had some pretty amazing fundraising teams. Jim Stone did raise the most on his team, close to $5,000 for hospice palliative care. But we also had walk-in, talk-in besties, Leslie Ann Krause, Jack Fuster, Connie's Cookies, and Hike for Help that all raised a lot of money for hospice palliative care.
2: That's wonderful. What does it say to you when you see so many people work so hard in the community to help out for your organization?
1: We do live in just an amazing community here in Olds and the surrounding area, and just the community and the volunteerism. We're just so grateful and appreciative, and we're just really lucky to be in this community.
2: Wonderful. So upcoming, you do also have another opportunity for people to get out in the fresh air and help contribute to the cause as well. So tell us what you have planned out on the links upcoming.
1: So on June 11th, we have our annual golf classic. It's going to be held at the Olds Golf Course, and it's a different but fun way to also raise money for quality palliative care in the Mountain View region.
2: For sure. So if people want to sign up either as an individual or as a team, how can they go about doing that, Mary?
1: They can sign up on our website. They can also go to our Facebook page. The link will be pinned at the top there. Or they can call our office at 403-586-9992.
2: Wonderful. Well, thanks so much for joining us on Community Hotline today, Mary.
1: Thank you.
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5: In your afternoon and evening weather, it's a mix of sun and cloud, 20-kilometer winds gusting to 40, a high of plus 18 and low of plus 5 overnight. Tomorrow, mainly cloudy, chance of rain throughout the day, high of plus 18. Sunday, mix of sun and cloud, plus 22, and Monday, sunny, plus 19.
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0: Invisible Touch, that's Genesis. 15 minutes now to 4 o'clock. And we're all feeling that invisible touch when we hit the gas station these days, because, oh my goodness, it's up to $1.70 in town here now, is it? Whoa. And if you head further south, it's like up around the $2 mark, especially if you get down to Airdrie and, you know, South Calgary and into the High River area there. My goodness, it's gotten nuts. But you might have some reprieve. $70 million is where the Lotto Max is at tonight. So, you know what? If I had $70 million, I'd be like, you know what? You're getting gas, and you're getting gas, and you're getting gas, and you're getting gas. Everyone's getting gas when I pull up to the pumps. But I guess we'll see what happens tonight if I win the $70 million. You'll know if I won the $70 million because there'll be lineups at the gas stations trying to get free gas as I give everybody a tank full. Because you know what? If I've got $70 million, what else am I doing in my day? Not too much. So good luck to you and good luck to me. $70 million on the Lotto Max tonight. Play safely, play responsibly, and don't, you know, do anything stupid.
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1: I'm Cass Patterson with your information update. The Hike for Hospice brought the community together last weekend in support of quality palliative care. Executive Director Mary Smith says together, the hikes in Olds and Didsbury were able to raise just over $20,000. And in total, there were more than 150 participants.
2: We do live in just an amazing community here in Olds and the surrounding area, and just the community and the volunteerism. We're just so grateful and appreciative, and we're just really lucky to be in this community.
1: Smith notes that next year, instead of using the two locations, they will just invite the surrounding communities to join them for one big hike in Olds. Up next, the Mountain View Hospice Society has their annual golf tournament at the Olds Golf Club on June 11th, and individuals and teams are welcome to sign up for it now. McHappy Day raised funds for Ronald McDonald House Charities on Wednesday. The program helps families with seriously ill children stay close to care. The McDonald's location in the town of Olds raised nearly $6,000 this year, so it was a very successful day. And their staff is passing along thanks to everyone in the community who supported them. Mounties, along with Search and Rescue, are winding down Emergency Preparedness Week by offering up outdoor safety tips. Christian Stenner with SAR Alberta encourages everyone to leave a detailed trip plan with a trusted person in order to allow for a quicker search and rescue response in case you become stranded or do not return home on time. RCMP add hikers and campers should always be prepared to spend an unexpected night outdoors due to an emergency in our parks or in the backcountry. It is time for spring cleaning, and it's time to kick it to the curb for the next 3 days. In the town of Olds, residents can set out items on your yard and mark those items with a sign saying free. Anyone is welcome to cruise around town and look for an amazing find. After Sunday, any leftover items can be donated or sold to one of the many local secondhand shops. That's your information update.
0: 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Goat weather.
3: Afternoon and evening weather. It's a mix of sun and cloud, 20 kilometer winds gusting to 40, a high of plus 18 and low of plus 5 overnight. Tomorrow, mainly cloudy, chance of rain throughout the day, high of plus 18. Sunday, mix of sun and cloud, plus 22, and Monday, sunny, plus 19.
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3: Your road report is brought to you by Integra Tire in Sundry. Highway 2, 2A, and 27 are looking clear and dry. Nothing to report at the moment. Sunset is at 9:09, and if you see anything on the roads, let us know on the Cam Clark Ford text line.
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0: Blues Traveler and Runaround. Good afternoon, 16 minutes after 4 o'clock. Happy Friday to you. Don't you hate the Runaround? You have a complaint about something. Maybe it's your service provider for your phone or for your television or maybe it's your vehicle, maybe whatever it is. You call the customer service line if they get a person at all, because nowadays they're moving to AI. There is the Red telephone service provider that's firing a bunch of their workforce and moving a lot of things to AI. So you'll be lucky to get an AI, or you'll be lucky to get a human representative in the very near future, because it'll all be the AI reps that are dealing with you. But when you do have a complaint and you finally do to get to a person, like to somebody to speak to, do you ever just say, you know what, I've got a pretty serious complaint, I'm pretty upset about it. And what I like to do anyways is warn them on the phone first. I like to say, you know what, here's the thing. I would like to speak to whoever it is that you put me on hold to go to speak to when you've got a problem that's above your pay grade. Put me on with that person, because I'm going to yell at that person and you don't deserve what I'm going to yell at them for, because it's not you. You're frontline people and I appreciate you. Well, let's go to the upper management. I like to bypass the frontline people altogether and just say, put me on you with your manager or that manager's manager, and I don't care if it goes all the way up to the president of the company. I would like to yell at somebody that isn't you making minimum wage or whatever just above it, because you know what? You don't really have any control over my issue, and my issue is going to get bumped upstairs anyways, so let's just cut to the chase. That's what I like to do. I avoid the runaround at all possibilities.
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Jailbreak, the Thin Lizzy. Good afternoon. It's 27 minutes now to 5 o'clock on this Friday. And if you're talking about jailbreaks, you could be talking about physically getting out of jail or prison without being released by the authorities. Or you could be talking about accessing the basic programs in your computer, your devices, your apps, and removing or bypassing the proprietary programming that makes it subservient to a specific brand. So you can unlock your phone or your apps or your computer and say, oh, it's good for everything now. I don't have to worry about dealing with one specific brand. I can deal with all of them, the cheapest one, the cheapest option. Now, the thing of it is, though, in the very near future, you'll be wanting to jailbreak your car. And here

0: here's why. Because a certain car company, I'm not going to name the name, but has filed patents for AI biometric monitoring and lip reading and emotion detection, which means if you're driving angry and your car doesn't think, or its AI doesn't think you should drive angry, it will not let you turn on the car, or it will shut the car down for you. If your car payments might be a little bit behind, the programming will be able to shut off your car and not let you start it. Or it will, if it's got automatic, you know, driving, if it's got driverless assist, it will drive itself back to the bank or the repo possession office, and you won't be able to touch your car again. Also, on top of that, there are car companies that now have the idea that paying for basic services like air conditioning, power steering, turbo charging, or those kind of things might be something that you're going to pay monthly for. So you're going to have to go on a fee structure. And if you miss your payment on that, you won't be able to use it. It'll just be there when you pay for it again. So yes, in the very near future, people will be jailbreaking their vehicles. The only thing is that the vehicle will apparently be able to tell that too and won't start for you. So in the very near future, that 1976 Honda Civic beater that you were driving around for years might be a hot commodity because it doesn't have a computer system in it. Keep that in mind before you junk your old junk cars.
1: The Goat.
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7: Good weather.
8: In your afternoon and evening weather, it's a mix of sun and cloud, 20-kilometer winds gusting to 40, a high of plus 18 and low of plus 5 overnight. Tomorrow, mainly cloudy, chance of rain throughout the day, high of plus 18. Sunday, mix of sun and cloud, plus 22, and Monday, sunny, plus 19.
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0: Give me three steps. That's Leonard Skinner. How you doing? How's your day been going so far? We're rolling into the weekend here very quickly with 5 o'clock coming about in about 13 minutes, which means you're heading off for your weekend. Don't forget, this weekend is Mother's Day. The Mother's Day fly-in, drive-in breakfast happens at the Sundry Airport this Sunday between 8 a.m. and 11 a.m. at 32463 Range Road 55. That's out the Sundry Airport. It's $15 for adults, $5 for kids, and all pilots flying in eat for free. There'll be bouncy castles, face painting, show and shine, 50-50 draw, and all the proceeds going to support the community through bursary scholarships. The Sundry Flying Club's Mother's Day fly-in, drive-in breakfast this Sunday, 8 till 11 at the Sundry Airport. 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Click the community events calendar and find out more of the great stuff that's happening this weekend for Mother's Day.
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1: I'm Cass Patterson with your information update. The Hike for Hospice brought the community together last weekend in support of quality palliative care. Executive Director Mary Smith says together, the hikes in Olds and Didsbury were able to raise just over $20,000. And in total, there were more than 150 participants.
2: We do live in just an amazing community here in Olds and the surrounding area, and just the community and the volunteerism. We're just so grateful and appreciative, and we're just really lucky to be in this community.
1: Smith notes that next year, instead of using the two locations, they will just invite the surrounding communities to join them for one big hike in Olds. Up next, the Mountain View Hospice Society has their annual golf tournament at the Olds Golf Club on June 11th, and individuals and teams are welcome to sign up for it now. McHappy Day raised funds for Ronald McDonald House Charities on Wednesday. The program helps families with seriously ill children stay close to care. The McDonald's location in the town of Olds raised nearly $6,000 this year, so it was a very successful day. And their staff is passing along thanks to everyone in the community who supported them. Mounties, along with search and rescue, are winding down Emergency Preparedness Week by offering up outdoor safety tips. Christian Stenner with SAR Alberta encourages everyone to leave a detailed trip plan with a trusted person in order to allow for a quicker search and rescue response in case you become stranded or do not return home on time. RCMP add hikers and campers should always be prepared to spend an unexpected night outdoors due to an emergency in our parks or in the backcountry. It is time for spring cleaning, and it's time to kick it to the curb for the next 3 days. In the town of Olds, residents can set out items on your yard and mark those items with a sign saying free. Anyone is welcome to cruise around town and look for an amazing find. After Sunday, any leftover items can be donated or sold to one of the many local secondhand shops. That's your information update.
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3: In sports, a 16-year-old blue liner from Olds helped the Red Deer Sutter Fund Chiefs win the Esso Cup last month. 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
4: The last games were a little scary, but at the end of the day, we all have faith in each other. Over time, we practice it quite a lot at the end of the year, and I think we just, like, calm ourselves down and, like, not worry about it, and we just got it done.
3: Hammer tied for the most assists at the Esso Cup tourney with 5. Kendall was able to celebrate the national title victory on the ice in New Brunswick with her dad, Mark, who is an assistant coach for the Sutter Fund Chiefs. In the NHL playoffs this evening, Montreal will try and get a split in Buffalo. The Habs trail the Sabres 1-0 in their best-of-7 series. And finally, the Toronto Blue Jays hope being back on their home field will help them snap out of a 4-game losing skid. The Jays are set to host the Los Angeles Angels for a 3-game series this weekend. That's your sports update.
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6: In your afternoon and evening weather, it's a mix of sun and cloud, 20-kilometer winds gusting to 40, a high of plus 18 and low of plus 5 overnight. Tomorrow, mainly cloudy, chance of rain throughout the day, high of plus 18. Sunday, mix of sun and cloud, plus 22, and Monday, sunny, plus 19.
0: 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The Cowboy.

0: Missing you, that's John Waite. 16 minutes after 5 o'clock. And if you are of a certain age, as I am, you're missing those abs that you used to have. Remember those? Those were great. I mean, sure, there's a lot of guys who are in shape. They look great. But for the most part, the average Joes have the dad bods, and the dad bod does not support the chiseled abs that we used to have when we were starving younger students or could stay up all night and party without any repercussions the next day. I miss those days, don't you? I know everybody does when they get to a certain age. And when you start feeling your age is the time that you start missing when you weren't as aged as you are today.
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0: She sells sanctuary by the seashore. No, that's not it. It's the cult. It's 25 minutes now to 6 o'clock on this Friday. And what a gorgeous Friday we've got. And what a gorgeous weekend we're going to have with Mother's Day this Sunday. Don't forget, it is Mother's Day. So you can always hop onto our community events calendar on mymountainviewnow.com and see what's happening around the area. Or if you're going to book something, book it now. Book it quick. If you already forgotten, Mother's Day does pack up pretty fast. So if you are thinking of maybe taking mom out for brunch, you might want to call ahead to the restaurant or wherever it is you're taking her to see if you can get a reservation, because nothing worse than getting showing up with mom. You're all excited, and then you have to wait for 3 hours because, you know, it's Mother's Day, the busiest brunch day of the year. So keep that in mind. Or you know what? Maybe you can learn to cook real quick and make mom breakfast in bed. She loves that. Trust me, she doesn't.
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7: Good weather.
8: In your afternoon and evening weather, it's a mix of sun and cloud, 20 kilometer winds gusting to 40, a high of plus 18 and low of plus 5 overnight. Tomorrow, mainly cloudy, chance of rain throughout the day, high of plus 18. Sunday, mix of sun and cloud, plus 22, and Monday, sunny, plus 19.
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0: Neil Young rocking in the free world. 13 minutes now to 6 o'clock. And that's going to do it for me for today. In fact, that'll do it for me for the weekend. I'll be here tomorrow from noon, 9 till noon. But I'm going to get out of here now and, of course, be listening right here at 6 o'clock for Here and Now. And don't miss Vinyl Power later on as well. Two great shows right here on The Goat. Until I see you Monday at 3:30, or maybe I'll see you at the Show and Shine in Didsbury tomorrow. Either way, Twilight Bouquet's my name. That's all my time. I'm out of here. Stay safe, stay healthy. Have a great weekend. Be careful out there. I'm out.
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